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Fun fact for you Saturday. Sandra Bullock and Nicole Kidman haven't starred in another movie since the original Practical Magic, which was released 28 years ago. But yes, the iconic Owen Sister Witches are back for Practical Magic 2, and you could be winning your exclusive tickets to the next Hot Tomato preview screening happening this Wednesday night. 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

0: 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Hello, it is Monique. If you haven't seen the trailer yet for Practical Magic 2 starring Sandra Bullock and Nicole Kidman, well, here's a little sneaky peeky.
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0: 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Yep, it's coming up next here on Hot Tomato. 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
1: Taylor, it's a stunning Saturday out there. You're from Coomera. I hear that you're in the car. Where are we travelling this morning?
2: Just to a friend's house. We're having a play date with our kids.
1: Oh, does she have a pool by any chance?
2: No, but she's got some sprinkler toys with the water going through it. So we'll have some fun out in the backyard.
1: Excellent. Make sure you exhaust them so you can even get in a little nana nap this afternoon, hey?
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2: Yes, I would love to.
1: Have you seen the original?
2: Yes, many years ago.
1: Are you going to watch it again before you come to this on Wednesday night?
2: Most definitely.
1: Yeah, Sandra Bullock and Nicole Kidman are back as the iconic Owen sister witches in Practical Magic 2. It is out in event cinemas from September 10th. You get 4 tickets to bring along some girlfriends or whoever you want, and you're going to see it before anybody else here on the Gold Coast. Congratulations.
2: Thank you.
1: You could be winning again. We've got more chances across the whole weekend, and your next chance to win is coming up within 60 minutes just here on Hot Tomato.
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1029 Hot Tomato. The sound you'd hear back in the 80s before you played the record you just bought from Sunflower Records at Pac Fair. Sounds old. Let's play some new music instead. Music. Ella Langley. B.

0: 102.9 Hot Tomato. Good morning. It is Monique. We're on our way for a 27-degree sunny day. We nearly hit 25 degrees at the Gold Coast Seaway. Just a reminder, tomorrow is Father's Day. Don't forget PSA, Dad's Day tomorrow. And we are set to hit 32 degrees on the Gold Coast tomorrow. Stunning conditions. And if you haven't got your dad anything yet, well, I might be able to help you out. We've got your chance to score yourself $500 to spend at Super Butcher. And I think this is the ideal Father's Day present. Imagine all the delicious feasting Dad could do with all of that. All you've got to do, give us a hand with the music we play. It's so simple on Hot Tomato, and then you're in the draw to win. 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
6: Jai Arrow has been celebrated at his 100th game with the Bunnies. The player, who suffers from motor neuron disease, led the team out last night to a roaring crowd of more than 40,000 at Allianz Stadium. The Rabbitohs then beating the Roosters 50-20. While coach Christian Wolf is happy after the Dolphins defeated the Titans on the Gold Coast in the other game.
7: We won 7 games in a row. What have we need to do tonight? We need to get a win and we need to come away with no injuries. And we did both those things.
6: Today, the Sea Eagles meet the Warriors.
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6: Warm and mostly sunny today. We're heading for a top of 27 degrees, partly cloudy tomorrow, getting up to 33. 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
11: You know, there are some weird things, though, that you instantly snip.
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1029 Hot Tomato. Hello, it is Monique. No incidents or accidents to report on the Gold Coast Highway northbound and southbound, flowing quite nicely this morning. So if you're planning on getting down to the beach, now is the time to get on down there. Tops of 27 degrees for your stunning Saturday. Got some brand new music for you right now. A bit of a Saturday treat. This is Dasha. She's 26 years old. She's just moved herself to Nashville and she's been noticed via TikTok. She posted a line dancing video and has since gone viral. This is her brand new song called Memo on 1029 Hot Tomato.

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0: the Gold Coast Best Music Variety here on 102.9 Hot Tomato. It's been 28 years since Sally and Gillian Owens graced our screens back in Practical Magic, but there is a sequel. Yes, Practical Magic 2. It is out in event cinemas from September the 10th, and you could be seeing it before anybody else does here on the Gold Coast.
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2: Jasmine from Oxford, a little birdie tells me you might be a fan of Practical Magic. 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
2: 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Sandra Bullock and Nicole Kidman are back as the iconic Owen sister witches in Practical Magic 2. 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
4: So it was a big game on Saturday for the under-15 JPL Runaway Bay team. My son is the goalkeeper and my husband Paul is the coach. Mm-hmm. And it's been a fantastic season and the families, it's a beautiful bunch of kids.
5: Good.
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4: It was 3-3 at the end and the game was amazing. It was fantastic.
5: Okay.
4: There was one moment where someone touched my son Jackson in the back and that's when I went,
5: oi!
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It's Wiz Khalifa and Charlie Puth. See you again here on 102.9 Hot Tomato. 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
1: 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Cam Murray saying it was a special night.
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1: Warm and mostly sunny today. We're heading for a top of 27 degrees, partly cloudy tomorrow, getting up to 33. 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

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It's coming cold. And 1029 Hot Tomato. Big K, Sandra Bullock, Nicole Kidman, your chance to check them out. And Practical Magic 2 will give away tickets to the Hot Tomato preview screening soon. In about 30 minutes, listen out to score them. With Cat's Eye's new song, Animal, at Hot Tomato. I can't wait to hear.

0: Yeah, thanks for jumping in my cab, guys. 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

0: 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It kicks off with Gailey and Emily Jade, 7 o'clock Monday morning. And you could be scoring $100 for every cash track you can name by title and artist. All right? Keep that in mind and get ready to score from Monday. It's all thanks to Victory Auto World. Coolangatta Tweed. Get a cracking deal on Ford Isuzu. On Ford, the Isuzu Ute MG. An LDV today. It kicks off Monday.
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0: Some Niall Horan and Miles Smith reminding us to always drive safe at 102.9 Hot Tomato. Awesome song next from Usher and Lil Jon. 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
0: Leticia from Mudjerabar, you sound happy because you were telling me off air you're off to see Mamma Mia, the ABBA thing up in Brizzy, are you?
2: I'm in Gold Coast, actually.
0: Oh, is it hotter?
2: Yeah, no, the casino.
0: Oh, really? Okay. Well, you got to ring me back and tell me how it is because I love a bit of ABBA action. It's all ABBA, isn't it, Mamma Mia?
2: It certainly is.
0: What's your favourite? Is it Super Trooper? Is it Waterloo? What is it?
2: Probably Super Trooper.
0: No, I thought you sounded like a bit of a dancing queen there for a minute.
2: Too old for that.
0: Yes, hey, you've won though. You've got through. We're going to give you a double to check out Sandra Bullock and Nicole Kidman in Practical Magic 2. Congrats, you're off to something else. Look at you go.
2: Oh, cheers, big guy. Thank you.
3: Some people collect stats.
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At 102.9 on Tomato. Big K, new Zara Larsson now. It's called Midnight Sun. She won her first... Did you hear my stomach then? She won her first talent contest at 10. Let's check out her new song on Hot Tomato.

0: 1029, it's not tomato. It's Big K. Hope you're having a great weekend. Tickets to Practical Magic 2 going off again soon. Listen up, your chance to win. Sandra Bullock, Nicole Kidman, a Hot Tomato special preview screening. The iconic Owen Sister Witches. That's on the way. Also on the way, new music from Troy Cassadaly's daughter, Jem Cassadaly. This one. It's not bad. And Bruno. He's on the way. I bought the nosebleed tickets. They're like $300. I'm way up the back. I think I'm closer to Mars than Bruno. He's coming next year.
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Oh, the Goonie Goo Goo Dolls. 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Practical Magic 2, the Hot Tomato preview. 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

0: 1029, it's Otomato. Big K, 20 years since we lost the legend Steve Irwin. 20 years exactly yesterday, I'm pretty sure. 2006, 20 years ago. I can't believe that 20 years has gone that fast. And we do miss him. He was a legend, Steve Irwin. I always used to think, you know, I didn't get it. And then I saw kids interacting with him and they were just mesmerised. So, yeah, 20 years ago, we miss you, buddy.
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0: I mean, Bob's all right. Little Bob.
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4: Mm-hmm. 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
3: No, it wasn't.
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3: It's in a briefcase.
4: It was Yapple.
3: It's not in a briefcase.
4: Doc from Back to the Future could have powered the DeLorean with it.
3: Oh, my God. I don't even know why.
4: Because it's fun for us. Yeah. All right, so you've told us that your phone is having some issues.
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4: It's tired, mate. 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
2: Alrighty, Kristen from Maudsland, how would you like to go and see Sandra Bullock and Nicole Kidman in Practical Magic 2?
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2: No, I like a crazy red-headed Australian. But you got yourself a double, the Hot Tomato preview screening, the iconic Owen Sister Witches are back, Practical Magic 2. Congratulations, Kristen.
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This is her new song. It's called All I'm Thinking About. The Hot Tomato.

102.9, it's Hot Tomato. It's Big K giving away tickets to Practical Magic 2, the Hot Tomato preview screening. Officially at Event Cinemas from September 10. Listen out for those. New music from Michelle Branch and the New Radicals. They've teamed up, which I would never have picked. That's on the way. It's called The Game of Love. A bit of Cyril. He's rehashed. Sixpence None the Richer. And Olivia Rodrigo's got a stupid song next.

0: day. 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
1: They were nice ones there.
0: They were gold. 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It's funny. 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I think they need cutlery-age.
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3: Micro Moira. 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

0: 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This is Robin from Runaway Bay picking up a lazy $4.99. 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
0: 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It always frightens me when it goes back down. 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

0: 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Here we go, here we
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3: 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Sandra Bullock, Nicole Kidman, they're back as the iconic Owen sister witches. 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

sing at 102.9 Hot Tomato. I'm not talking about Noah Kahan. He can as well. I'm talking about Niall Horan from 1D. This is his new song. It's called Tastes So Good at 102.9 Hot Tomato.

0: 1029, it's Hot Tomato. Big K, strap yourself in, Gold Coasters. We got an 80s classic on the way from Tiffany. I think we're alone now. A song from Alanis Morissette that Cherry Bomb has rehashed, and they haven't done a bad job. And some Panic for you next at Hot Tomato. I chime in with the haven't you people
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Cherry Bomb's version of Alanis Morissette, You Wanna Know, at 102.9 Hot Tomato. 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
1: 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Great flashback on the way from Tiffany. I think we're alone now. How good's that song? That's coming up at Otomato. Also, the GC Top 20. If you love your new music from 4, I'm going to count down all the hits. So stay with me. Up next, One Republic. I ain't worried about it.
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0: Bruno, of course, coming in February next year. Get your tickets now. They went on sale this week. A 102.9 Hot Tomato, where all weekend we're giving you the chance to see Nicole Kidman, Sandra Bullock as the iconic Owen Sister Witches. It's a bit of a tongue twister. Practical Magic 2, officially in cinemas from September 10. Let's give away another double right now.
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0: Alrighty then, Christine from Service Paradise, you want to get along to Practical Magic 2?
3: I would love to, thank you.
0: Who's your favourite? Is it Sandra Bullock or Nicole Kidman, the iconic Owen Sister Witches? Which one?
3: I think both of them.
0: Yeah, me too. I mean, it's hard to tell them apart. You've won, you got yourself a double to go along and have a hot date. Have you got a man to take, Christine?
3: No, I might take a girlfriend.
0: Well, look out, it's a girl's night out. Chambers, off you go. Cocktails, maybe a Cosmo or one of those espresso martinis. How's that sound?
3: Well, it'll be something.
0: Whoa.
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0: I'm a pina colada man myself. I like a bit of pineapple.
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1: The Foo Fighters touring later in the year at 102.9 Hot Tomato. Big K, new stuff from Ella Langley now. I'm loving that country music is getting another run. This is Be Her, the latest from Ella Langley.

0: 102.9, it's Hot Tomato. It's Big K. Now, look, of course, we had last week off in the GC Top 20 because we did the GC Top 20 songs of the 90s because we did an all-90s long weekend because of the Gold Coast Show long weekend. Anyway, back to normal programming this week. I'm about to count down 20 new songs. If you love your new music, stay with me. And if you love your classics as well, we like to sprinkle through some flashbacks like this one from Sandy Tom.
1: Oh, I wish I was a punk rocker with flowers in my hair.
0: 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And David Guetta and Sia. 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
3: Made here, heard here, loved here. I'm
2: 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Wake up with Kaylee and Emily Jade.
4: 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But on the bottom, he had his shoes covered in two plastic shopping bags.
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4: So he's walking up an umbrella. 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
12: Tonight on the show, we're going to hit pick another rehash song by that DJ from Darwin, Cyril. He's done a cause song this time. A stack of flashbacks on the way as well. All for One will get a run. And first week entries into the show from Dasha, her new song, and a newie from Hugel and Ultra Nate. That's on the way. But at 20, without any further ado, let's kick this thing off with some Milky Chance, the rehashed version. More grabs, done it.
13: It's just the way you are. They've rehashed it. That's what they've done. Nothing messy. I want to turn on Hot Tomato. Let's kick into the GC Top 20.

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2: Well, here's something you might not know about All For One, I Swear. It's a flashback we're about to play right now. It wasn't an original. It was a cover of a country song. I never knew that. Let's do it now. A flashback. All For One on the GC Top 20. I swear.

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It's called Memo at 16 in the GC Top 20. A 102.9 Hot Tomato. Big K, big reminder, tomorrow, Father's Day. Hopefully you've got your dad something sorted already, all right? But look after him tomorrow, okay? Well, a big happy Father's Day for tomorrow for all the Gold Coast dads. Back into the countdown next, though. Harry Styles, his American Girls. No,

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0: All right, first weekend, that's Hugel, Ultranate, and Imogen Angel. It's called Moving the Sun at 13 in the GC Top 20. Didn't mind it. Hey, we're going to take some time out from the countdown soon and do a flashback from David Guetta and Sia. And if you missed out today, tomorrow, right across your day, your chance to score tickets to the Hot Tomato preview screening of Practical Magic 2. The iconic Owen Sister Witches are back. Sandra Bullock, Nicole Kidman. Could be date night, boys. If you want to score that, score it again tomorrow. Imagine that, winning something for her on Father's Day. Hey, how good would you be in the books then? Anyway, back into the countdown next at 12. It's Stella Lefty's Boston. I don't know where it's going, but don't
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2: It's Tommy Tate, the Unreal Mayor of the Gold Coast. See, we are trying to set up Queensland's first dedicated defence and space industry precinct in the northern Gold Coast.
3: Mm-hmm. I saw Mark Hamill talking about it, your deputy mayor, which I thought was hilarious because Mark Hamill is the same name as the guy in Star Wars, which is about space.
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3: Go on one more time. 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
2: French DJ, music producer. I'm not sure how many accolades he's got. He gets a lot of people to sing on his songs. I'm talking David Guetta. Had a stack of hits. Let's go back to one of my faves from him. A flashback featuring Sia. It's Titanium in the GC Top 20 at Hot Tomato.

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0: 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It's self-aware at 10 in the countdown. 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Big K, soon we're going to hit pick Cyril's latest rehash song. He's made himself famous. He's a DJ from Darwin by rehashing everybody else's music, and he hasn't stopped. He's done one from The Cause. We're going to hit pick that soon. Back into the countdown next, though, with Cat's Eye, An Animal at 9. There, Newey.
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1: All right, Hit Pick time. Of course, Cyril is a DJ from Darwin who has rehashed the odd song. He's done Stumbling In, he's done True Spandau Ballet, he's done Still Into You. I think that was a rehash, or was that an original? Anyway, he's done it again with a Cause song. Remember Breathless, this song? Well, Cyril's rehashed it, a Hit Pick for you now in the GC Top 20.

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2: 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I Wish I Was a Punk Rocker and see if they can sing this song. A flashback right now, one of my faves in the GC Top 20.
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0: It's her old song, Olivia Rodrigo, at 5 with Drop Dead in the countdown, the GC Top 20. Believe it or not, she's got another one higher up in the countdown, still on the way. Hey, if you missed out today, tomorrow you can still score it. You can still get in the good books on Father's Day to score doubles, to see Sandra Bullock and Nicole Kidman. They're back as the iconic Owen sister, which is practical magic too. The Hot Tomato preview screening. Score those tickets again tomorrow. I'm getting close to number one. Will Tay-Tay still be there? Back into the countdown next, Ariana Grande. I hate that I made you love me at 4.
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2: 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This one takes me back to the school bus. I think I was in year six, something like that. I remember it. You know, when everyone's trying to sing and thinking you're cool and it's a flock of seagulls. All right, I ran. It's a flashback now for you in the GC

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1: It's the latest from Olivia Rodrigo at 3. Stupid song in the countdown. The GC Top 20. Big question is, will Tay-Tay still be at number one again? Of course, she wasn't there last week because we did the top 20 songs from the 90s because it was our all 90s long weekend. Anyway, before that, she was at number one. The question is, will this song knock her out of pole position? G Flip's Bet on Fire. Find out if she's number one or Tay-Tay. Up next.
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3: Hi there, I'm Rana Hussein. In the AFLW, the Western Bulldogs beat Sydney by 27 points. North Melbourne thrashed St Kilda by 92. And Gold Coast has defeated Port Adelaide by 3 points. In the NRL Women's Championship, the Sharks have beaten the Warriors 40-32. In the basketball, the Opals have won their World Cup opener in Germany, beating Puerto Rico 70-54. And Rose Davies has finished just shy of the medals in the women's 5,000 metres at the Diamond League final in Brussels.
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17: Number two.

No change at number one. G Flip at number two there. Bet on Fire in the countdown. The GC Top 20. Number one, same as last week. She's been there for a few weeks now. Before I pop it on, big thanks for listening to a local. Don't forget to check me out my other show, Fat Nights, after your local drive home with Moisey and Big Trev. Hope you're having a sterling weekend. Big happy Father's Day to all the dads for tomorrow. Look after them, all right? At number one, Tay-Tay out of Toy Story 5. I knew it. I knew you.

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1: So it was a big game on Saturday for the under 15 JPL runaway bay team. My son is the goalkeeper and my husband Paul is the coach. Mm-hmm. And it's been a fantastic season, and the families, it's a beautiful bunch of kids.
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1: 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It was fantastic.
2: Okay.
1: There was one moment where someone touched my son Jackson in the back, and that's when I went, "Oi!" And then they looked around and went, "Sir, could you please leave?"

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look, I'll make it all manageable. Pick and choose, sit and lose, all you different crews, chicks and dudes, so you think it's really kicking tunes. 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

0: 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Sounds old. 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
1: All right, Aaron's from Miami. 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

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I'm the one put you in that Leontay. 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Side

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0: 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The sound you'd hear back in the 80s before you played the record you just bought from Sunflower Records at Pac Fair. Sounds old. Let's play some new music instead. 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
15: Good morning. Alana McIntyre here with the latest. A plane heading to Sydney has been forced to divert after taking off from Queenstown after flames appeared to shoot from the engine. Videos shared online show the Qantas flight experiencing a suspected engine issue shortly after taking off yesterday, and loud bangs could be heard echoing through the valley below. The plane then landed safely in Christchurch. Three people have been critically injured after an alleged axe attack at a rural property in Victoria. The victims managed to call 000 for help and the attacker remains on the run. Five children have been rushed to hospital after two separate jumping castle incidents across Victoria and New South Wales. Two children were stable as they were taken to hospital after one castle was lifted by a gust of wind in Geelong. In Sydney South, paramedics treated two children and a baby who were all stable. The Liberal Party wants those caught burning the Australian flag or vandalising war memorials to face up to 10 years in prison. January 26 would also be enshrined under Commonwealth law as Australia Day under Angus Taylor's proposal. And Australia's Domestic Family and Sexual Violence Commissioner has warned smart fridges and modern cars are being used by abusive partners, saying some abusers are using remote-controlled fridges to control access to food, while vehicles that can be remotely controlled are being tracked. In NRL, Canberra has ended their season on a high, smashing the Cowboys 50-30 in Townsville. Coach Ricky Stewart says his Raiders had a point to prove.
16: We had to show people how cranky and frustrated we were that we believe we're a better team than what we've the position we finished up on the table, and we wanted to show our true fans.
15: The Storm scored in the final seconds to beat the Sharks 24-20, while the Warriors defeated the Seagulls by 1 point.
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15: A mostly sunny one today with a top of 33, the chance of some smoke haze this morning. Partly cloudy tomorrow, getting up to 24. And from Monday, the money is in our music with Hot Tomato's $10,000 cash tracks. 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
15: Good morning, good morning.
22: Hey.
15: Spring has well and truly sprung. How good does it feel? Just being warmer.
22: Oh, my God. Just sniffing it. Sniff spring.
15: Yes, the only problem is it brings out the birds, and I was attacked by plovers, and I'm going to tell you what happened. And I just...
22: I wish I saw that.
15: I wish there was... I actually, for you, wish there was CCTV of me hiding from this two swooping plovers. But... I've told everyone in the neighbourhood and everyone's very grateful.
22: Yes.
15: Yes.
22: And they carry daggers.
15: They carry umbrellas.
22: Poison pea shooters they carry.
15: Umbrellas is what people are walking around our streets with.
22: Oh, that's bad. For those plovers,
15: yeah.
22: The same ones?
15: Yeah, umbrellas work a treat. There you go. You're welcome. But anyway, if you want to go for a walk with an umbrella...
22: I don't even want to carry an umbrella when it's raining. It's so annoying. So annoying.
15: Never find it.
22: We're also going to be talking about new prostate blood testing.
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0: Ellie and Emily Jade here for your weekend on 102.9 Hot Tomato. We'd love for you to get involved in the show on the phone.
1: I think this is going to make Kaylee laugh a lot, but I got attacked by plovers.
2: It's already funny. Can I just put it down on record? I'm not fond of plovers.
1: They're scary.
2: They are not good. I didn't buy a house once in the early 2000s because there was a plover nest in the yard, and I went out. I liked the house. I went out in the yard. I got chased by a plover, and I said, "Get in the car. We're going."
1: Well, when I was a kid, there was plovers on our school oval, and they told us that there's poison or something in their talons or their beak or something.
2: Yeah.
1: So I've been petrified since high school.
2: They've got little hooks in their wings.
1: Yes, petrified for 30 years.
2: It's like they're carrying knives. In fact, if any bird needed to wear a hoodie, it'd be a plover.
1: They're a ninja.
2: That's right.
1: They're the ninja of all birds. Yeah. Anyway, so this is what happened. So I've got a wedding happening in my house on the weekend. And so I was doing a letterbox drop into everyone in the neighbourhood saying, hey, we've got this wedding happening. The music will finish at this time. Yeah, the cars are going to be parked. Could you just call us if you've got any problems? Don't call the police and make a noise or a complaint.
0: Yeah, so I've got a quick Google. Plovers are non-poisonous, non-venomous. It's a myth.
1: Oh, no! Okay, well, anyway.
2: Doesn't change anything because that's
1: anything.
2: What you're thinking,
1: They're
2: right?
1: They're mean. So I'm doing this letterbox drop. And there's an empty block of land near me, and I think maybe they've nested there.
2: Oh, no.
1: I don't know how they – I feel like plovers must nest on flat land because we had them on the school oval, and this is a big piece of land.
2: They're squatters.
1: Yes. Yep. So anyway, I'm trying to walk around this block, and I'm on the phone to my girlfriend, lovely Laura, and we're talking about – we're trying to catch up. And all of a sudden, I'm like screaming. I'm like, ah, she's there going, are you okay? You okay? I'm like, no, I'm being attacked by plovers. These two plovers, they must have been a mummy and a daddy. They just started like swooping at me. So much so that I was cowering into somebody's fence. If they've got CCTV, I'm scared because I put the letter in the letterbox and I'm near it. And Laura's going, what are you going to do? Yell, but wave your arms in the air. And I'm like, I'm too scared. Anyway, I did a little bit of the waving of the arms and I was waving my arms.
2: God, I wish they were someone's drones.
1: Oh. And then then they were like stalking me. So then they're on the road and they're looking at me. They're screaming at me still. They're like, ah, ah, ah, ah. And I didn't know where to go. So then I start walking and then they start swooping at me again, like fully swooping. And all I've got is little letters, little pieces of paper. Then my friend's mum, who lives around the corner, drives into her driveway and she puts her garage up and she's like, quick, Emily, run into the garage, run into the garage. She'd seen it all happening. So I stood in the garage for a bit and my girlfriend, lovely Laura's like, what are you going to do? I'm like, I don't know. Now, this is the funny part of all of it. It was 100 metres from my house, right? This is where it was happening, 100 metres from my house. But I couldn't walk back to my house because of the plovers, so I had to walk around the entire block.
2: Oh, getting your steps up.
1: To get my steps up to get back. And on the way, I found a dirty old towel on the road. So I picked up this towel and I walked the whole way home swinging this towel around my head.
2: She's a cowgirl.
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1: Being springtime now, you know, swooping birds are approaching. They've already started. So we're talking about a big question, plovers poisonous. Mm. We got Therese from Maudsland on the line. Did you think they were poisonous, Therese?
2: Well, I did, but what happened was when we bought our house, they actually made a nest right outside our garage door, so we actually couldn't come even out of the house at all because they'd try to sweep you. So my son came, he threw the eggs away, and then I started chasing them. So I was like a crazy bird lady, and you know the little whistles that blow up and curl up?
3: Yeah.
2: They hate them. So what you do is run around the yard going... And they go away, and now they sneak into our yard, and as soon as they see us come out the back, they go back over next door. They won't come. We haven't had any for about 8 years now.
3: Okay, Teresa, so the plovers that are near me are like honestly two houses up on an empty block of land. So you're telling me I have to get a birthday whistle and whistle as I walk past the block.
1: We're going to film that.
3: Yeah, yep. But then also, let's take it further. If you're a bike rider scared of the Maggies, so you're going to have your helmet on with the spokes out, blowing a whistle as you ride.
2: I don't know about the magpies, but I know it works for plovers.
1: All right. EJ, we're filming you going in. We're sending you back in with the party whistles.
3: I legit want to try it. Thank you, Therese. All right, let's go to Nicole from Labrador. Did you think they were poison?
4: Yeah. My whole life.
3: Oh, okay, there
1: so
3: we
1: you
3: go.
1: Did you? Can you remember someone telling you that? Was it your parents?
4: I think it was around the schoolyard.
3: Yeah.
1: Yeah, yeah.
4: Because
1: see, that's it's
4: we had heaps on the oval.
3: Yep, heaps on the oval.
1: It's
3: righto.
1: A good way to make kids listen, isn't it?
3: Yeah, exactly.
0: Scare them into poison.
3: I'm trying. Oh, look, all those lollies. They're poison, kids.
1: Yeah.
3: All right, let's go to Luke. That. What did you think? Did you think they were poison, Luke?
5: Yeah, we were always told that, like, through primary school and high school. Yeah. I only just worked that out then, that they're not when you said that on the radio. So.
1: See, that's the same, Luke. Yeah.
3: You're welcome.
1: See, it is a thing.
3: So did you have them on your school oval, and was it a teacher that told you, or was it another school friend? Because now I'm trying to work out where did the lies come from?
5: Well, I think my parents and the teachers used to, but we used to, in the morning before school, we used to, that was the game we played, was to see who could... get out there and get swooped by them. But then at cricket training after school, we worked out that if you put a witch's hat over the top of their eggs, they don't swoop you.
3: Oh.
0: Because they're protected.
3: Oh, that's nice.
5: Yeah, so we used to put that over there. We could do our cricket training and they wouldn't bomb us while we were playing cricket.
1: Yeah, but
5: and
1: then you forgot to tell the birds that you were bowling at them using them as stumps.
3: Dangerous. Thank you for that, Luke. Okay, now I need to get a witch's hat and a whistle.
1: Yes.
3: Okay, Debbie from Bigger Waters. Had you heard that plovers were poisonous?
6: No, I've never heard that before, ever.
3: Okay.
6: And I'm a lot older than both you guys, so...
3: All right.
6: I do have a couple nesting in a house across the road from me.
1: Well, go try it.
6: On the front lawn, and I watched them attack the neighbours the other day.
3: Mm.
1: And Debbie, at what point, like, tell me the truth, at some point when they were getting attacked, did you laugh?
6: No.
3: Oh, that's nice of you.
1: I think it's impossible not to laugh.
3: Yeah, I was laughing at myself.
1: When people get attacked by birds, especially magpies, you laugh because I've been in, if people have laughed at me, I can laugh at them.
3: Yeah, when I was getting swooped the other day, I was sitting there thinking, I laugh at people. I've got to laugh at myself right now.
1: You have to.
3: So I laugh screamed.
1: Yeah, yeah, and nervously.
3: And we'll wrap it up with Nick. Did you think plovers were poisonous?
7: I didn't, but I do have a little tip for you, Emily, next time you are getting attacked by plovers.
3: All right.
7: When I was younger, I was a pretty stupid child and liked to get swooped by them for some reason. And I learnt that if you close your fist and pretend to throw something at them, they'll still swoop you, but they won't actually come close enough to hit you.
3: Okay. All right.
7: So next time you're getting swooped, if you pretend to throw something with your hand as they're coming at you, they'll fly away from that.
3: Okay, I'll do that whilst wearing a helmet with spokes, whilst blowing a birthday whistle and having an old towel whipping around my head at the same time.
0: What a sign.
3: I might sell tickets to the show, all right?
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1: Look, we love looking after your health, Gold Coast, and if we go through something, we share it in the hope that it will inspire you to get tested. For the men listening, Gaily, you'll talk about your skin getting checked. You've had different cancers cut out, but you're also very open about the little tests that you've had to have over the years.
2: The old Well, yeah, it's because it's like you've got to encourage other people to do it.
1: Yeah, that's right.
2: Yeah.
1: And, you know, women are really good at looking after our health, so I might talk about my health, but I kind of do trust that girls look after themselves.
2: Mm.
1: Sometimes I do need a reminder because they put everybody else first. So if something is niggling, go get it checked. But this is good news for men who have been putting off getting their prostate checked because they are afraid of the...
2: Yep.
1: Okay?
3: Is it that anymore?
1: That's yes, what I want to tell you.
3: Okay.
1: No, Gaily, this is the new guidelines.
2: Well, I just got one yesterday.
1: Did you really?
2: No.
1: I was about to say, if you did, they're doing it wrong. So GPs are being urged to step up prostate cancer conversations as new testing guidelines roll out across Australia, removing the common fear that prevented men from getting checked. They now have a blood test. So if you've been worried about getting a digital exam, a practice that has been deliberately left out of the new testing guidelines, the rectal examination is no longer there. It is now a simple blood test, just like when you have a blood test for any other illness. And so
2: is it just to measure the PSA?
1: I don't understand anything that happens with your prostate because I don't have one.
2: Well, that was already happening.
1: What's PSA?
2: With it. Oh, I don't know what it stands for, but it's a level. If it's too high, you've got a problem with your prostate.
1: I don't know. All I know is that men need to know that it's not a little anymore, that it's a simple blood test.
2: Yeah, well, it's
1: so don't be scared unless you're scared of giving blood.
2: Well, what I'm scared of is that I'm actually disappointed.
1: Because all your jokes are gone now.
2: No, I'm just, I want to go and get it.
1: Okay.

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1: Summer has messaged us. We used to steal the Gold Coast cutlery at Chiang Mai Thai in Broad Beach back in the day. We frequented there and always took a knife, fork or a spoon. We gained quite the collection.
2: They were nice ones there.
1: They were gold. You know what? It's funny. You know how they have cakeage and corkage? I think they need cutleryage.
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6: Good morning, Alana McIntyre here with the latest. Donald Trump's negotiators have flown to Moscow for talks with Vladimir Putin as they discuss peace between Russia and Ukraine. The Russian president has sat down for the talks with Jared Kushner and Steve Witkoff.
7: And we were all talking about when we retire, we'll have all these incredible stories and incredible memories, and yours will be right at the top of it all.
6: The Ukrainian president is expecting the U.S. special envoys to fly to Kyiv next. Volodymyr Zelensky says his country is observing a ceasefire. The federal opposition has outlined a new proposal as it tries to claw back votes from One Nation. The Liberal Party wants to criminalise flag burning and monument vandalism, which would mean those caught doing so would face up to 10 years in jail. Angus Taylor also wants to enshrine January 26 as Australia Day in Commonwealth law. Witnesses have shared videos online of a Qantas flight experiencing a suspected engine issue in New Zealand. The flight, which was heading to Sydney, was forced to divert after taking off, flames appearing to shoot out of the engine. Dangerous wind gusts have struck parts of Victoria and New South Wales. Five children had to be taken to hospital after two separate jumping castle incidents across both states. All are stable. And Australia's Domestic, Family and Sexual Violence Commissioner has issued a warning as technology continues to play a part in domestic violence. She says some people are using smart fridges to control food intake and modern vehicles to track their partners. The Seagulls have lost to the Warriors by a single point in Auckland. Coach Kieran Foran says the side is growing and capable of matching it with the best of the best.
8: Game, we wanted to come here and challenge ourselves, and you know, the Warriors, to their credit, they've been the most consistent side all year. That, you know, they're right up the top.
6: The Wallabies are looking to extend their winning streak as they face the Pumas.
9: Police are making Queensland safer. They have an important job to do, so there's no excuse for abuse. Authorised by the Queensland Government, Brisbane.
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6: A mostly sunny one today with a top of 33, the chance of some smoke haze this morning. Partly cloudy tomorrow, getting up to 24. And from Monday, the money is in our music with Hot Tomato's $10,000 cash tracks. 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
13: Hey, oh, look, we're losing an institution, really.
14: Yeah, I wonder if it was quiet and surface last night and the night before without cocktails open.
13: Yeah, cocktails, formerly known as Cocktails and Brooms.
14: Yeah, it closed suddenly last week, and so we opened up the phones and asked the question, what are your memories from Cocktails and Brooms?
15: One of the great phone calls we got.
14: Yes, one of the greatest ever.
13: Loved it.
14: So, yeah, anyway, but it's going to reopen into something else. Excess nightclub or something is going to be
13: Yeah, cool. So you can still get on it. I was going to say something else.
14: You can still find love at 2 a.m.
13: And the Unreal Mayor is coming on this hour.
14: Yes. Unreal.
15: Unreal Mayor. It's all coming up 1029 Hot Tomato.

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1: We're a local station. We talk about local things, and the most local venue has shut down suddenly here on the Gold Coast, and it's Cocktails after 36 years. It has shut its doors suddenly over the weekend, and there's no reason yet, I'm sure, that we'll find out in the coming days. But we're asking you the question this morning, do you have any Cocktails and Dreams memories? Like, did you meet there, et cetera, et cetera? My memory of Cocktails and Dreams was years and years ago, we were out and about. It was my girlfriend's hens, but we timed it poorly because it was schoolies at the same time. Mm. So we roll out of Cocktails. We're having a great time looking pretty. And there's Channel 9 cameras there. And Channel 9 asked me for an interview. Now, I'm like, oh, yeah, sure, why not? I mean, I work in the media. Why not try and get on telly?
2: I can do this.
1: Yeah. I can do this. So I get on there and they're like, how are you going? Great, it's a hens. We're having the greatest time. This is so much fun. It's great to be out. And they said something about, you know, you're out with the schoolies. I was like, yeah, they're all behaving, whatever. And then when they played it that night, the underneath the my name was Toolies out for schoolies.
2: So true.
1: I was like, how rude. I didn't plan the wedding and the hens. I was just there. So that's my memory.
2: Yeah, you would have been saying, how rude. I look like a school kid.
1: I can't share the other one where I played strip pool and then ended up having to cover my girlfriend's boobs with my hands.
2: When she took a shot.
1: I had to have a hand bra.
2: I bet you a few blokes put their hand up. Oh, I'll help
1: I'll
2: out.
1: I'll be the hand bra. Yeah, oh, no, they were intent on winning.
2: Yeah.
1: So give us a call and tell us about your Cocktails and Dreams memories.
0: 5571 1029. Share us your Cocktails and Dreams memories. Run from the
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1: All right, we're talking about cocktails and dreams. They shut suddenly over the weekend. We don't know why. I mean, so many Gold Coasters have gone there over the last 36 years, but also celebrities, like every celebrity ever.
2: Coolio. Look at it. And also staff.
1: Yes.
2: That was a lot of people's first jobs out of school when they were doing hospo. They'd go, oh, I'm a bar person.
1: At cocktails.
2: Cocktails.
1: Or one of the dancers, whatever you were. We want to know about it. And we've got Kirsty on the line. What's your memories of cocktails, love?
3: I met my first husband there after working a shift at Macca's in Australia Bear. We'd go out and I met him on a Wednesday night. And then the next date we had was the Melrose night on beanbags and twisties, and we were together 21 years.
1: Oh, wow.
2: What happened, Kirsty?
3: I lived with his parents, the Outlaws, for way too many years.
2: Oh, yeah, got too much.
3: Yeah, with two toddlers.
1: Well, I would say go back and try and meet someone else, but it's closed down now.
3: And I'm single after my second marriage breakup, so I'm single now. So I'm like, damn, I can't go. No, I couldn't go back there again.
2: When I said what happened, I think we've got the problem.
1: Rude.
2: I'm only joking.
1: That's his opinion, darling.
2: I'm only joking.
1: I'm sure you're lovely.
2: I'm only joking.
3: You
2: probably
1: should. Thanks, Paul. You got a Paul.
2: Kirsty, you should have quit while you're ahead.
1: Have a little break, Dal, but thank you for sharing.
2: Kirsty's a good girl. I think she works at Pindara now.
1: Does she?
2: Yeah.
1: That's why she knows you as Paul.
2: Yeah. Paul's in trouble. Used to work at Bupa.
1: All right.
2: All good.
1: We got Natalie on the line. What's your cocktails memories?
4: We had one year where my cousin came up from Sydney and we took him out and went to Cocktails and Dreams and it was packed and we're looking for a table. And my ex-husband's very tall and he goes, oh, there's a table over there. Like all these people just took off. And so we ran over and we found out why they left because it was actually on fire, the table. Like spilled a drink and a cigarette or something and I don't know, it was on fire. And then we got chucked out because they thought we started it.
1: That is the greatest
2: all over
1: story.
2: There.
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0: 102.9 Hot Tomato. It is Gayly and Emily Jade reheated, and there's been plenty of chat this week about the proposed possible 18-hole golf course on South Stradbroke Island and Wellness Centre that's possibly going along with it as well. And oh, the phone's ringing. EJ, can you answer that, please?
1: Hello, Hot Tomato.
2: Hi, guys. It's Tommy Tate, Unreal Mayor of the Gold Coast.
1: Oh, what are you doing? What are you up to? Why are you calling us? Stop calling.
2: EJ, you've been playing golf lately. I know you like the golf.
1: I do love a bit of golf, playing in Emerald Lakes every now and then.
2: And have you been going? Are you the only handicap that's there? Hey, Gayly, how are you? Whatever. He's your handicap, EJ. We all know that. Anyway, you're speaking of golf, though, we've got the master plan for South Straddy for 18-hole golf course and a wellness resort. Yeah, because, you know, I hopped on a chopper and visit the site the other day. But please don't go me for a travel allowance because I know it was over the ocean, but this one was not actually an overseas trip.
1: You know? Well,
2: and the wellness retreat too could have up to 25 building on it. Not that I've got anything to do with the development, but I just talk about the land. And the main centre will be there as well. And also walking trails are going to be proposed. So you can go for a walk. I'll be able to go for an outside walk with nature in my weightlifting onesie so I can get around and get some fresh air, which will be great. Mm. And before the backlash on this thought, I just want to say it's only preliminary discussion. So protester, you can keep your pants on. You know, you can calm your farm. You can settle Gretel. Also, guys, see, we are trying to set up Queensland's first dedicated defence and space industry precinct in the Northern Gold Coast.
1: Mm-hmm. I saw Mark Hamill talking about it, your deputy mayor, which I thought was hilarious because Mark Hamill is the same name as the guy in Star Wars, which is about space.
2: Yeah, I could say to him, Mark, I am your daddy. But we're gonna transform Norwell Valley location, so we will take a look at that with the state government and, of course, then the federal government. And imagine we make more rockets on the Gold Coast and use technology to make weapons for defence as well. Imagine Gold Coast having missiles, drones, robot soldiers, and I could have the big red button at my place. No, I'm only joking, of course. I'd actually have that in my office.
1: Oh, underneath the mayoral chains, hey?
2: That's right. Now, I've got to go, guys. I've got to go to help Ruth because she's digging a hole in the backyard for the apocalypse bunker that we're building. Anyway, guys, I'll catch you. It's Tommy Tate, Unreal Mayor of the Gold Coast.
1: Go on one more time. Mark, I am your daddy.
2: He knows I'm his daddy.

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1: Hold on, tram to party. 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
4: Good morning. Alana McIntyre here with the latest. Both Russia and Ukraine have agreed to a three-day ceasefire as peace talks get underway in Moscow. US President Donald Trump's top negotiators have been sitting down for talks with Vladimir Putin. Ukrainian President Volodymyr Zelensky is expecting the American negotiators in Kyiv next. Temperatures are rising to the mid-30s in Brisbane today, with a total fire ban declared across Ipswich and the Lockyer Valley. Hot air is moving across Queensland southeast, while gusty conditions have moved through Sydney after a hot day there, downing trees and damaging cars and power lines around Castle Hill. Five children had to be taken to hospital after bursts of wind lifted jumping castles in both New South Wales and Victoria yesterday. All the children are stable. A Qantas flight bound for Sydney has landed safely in Christchurch after suffering from a suspected engine issue. Videos shared online show flames bursting from the aircraft shortly after the plane took off from Queenstown yesterday. Loud bangs can also be heard in the valley below. And parents are being urged to ask more questions about where their children are as National Child Protection Week gets underway. The CEO of NAPCAN, Lisa Waters, says mums and dads need to think about who their kids are spending time with, regardless of where they may be.
5: When we're talking about those unregulated sectors, which can be things like dance or performing arts spaces, sporting spaces, tutoring spaces, or where are they working, you know, what safeguards are there?
4: The Raiders have finished 2026 with a 50-30 win over the Cowboys. Coach Ricky Stewart says they had some points to prove as the club farewells legend Josh Papali'i.
6: But it just goes to show you what they think of Josh. I thought Tomoko was had a great game tonight, and I just said to him, I said, mate, you did all so many little things well. He played very strong, and he said it was for Josh.
4: And the Storm stunned fans in the final seconds, beating the Sharks 24-20.
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10: There's not too much around on the Gold Coast at all this morning. That swell is only hitting about half to just on a metre. And we've got northwesterly winds making for really junky and messy conditions and due to hit about 20 knots in the next few hours. Best bet for wave today will be the Spit South to Surfers and the Tweed Back Beaches. And just heading up to that 9 o'clock low tide with a 4 o'clock high tide and 21 in the water. Have a great morning and I'll check back tomorrow morning at 6 o'clock.
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4: A mostly sunny one today with a top of 33, the chance of some smoke haze this morning. Partly cloudy tomorrow, getting up to 24. 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

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Look out. Mostly sunny day today. It's 22 right now at the Seaway. Movie tickets up for grabs in the next 30 minutes. Also some Tal Bachman, Carly Rae Jepsen. And this is Tempest City now, self-aware. 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

0: 92.9 Hot Tomato Bruno Mars on my soul. And how'd you like to go to the movies Wednesday night with us? Sandra Bullock and Nicole Kidman are back as the iconic Owen sister witches in Practical Magic 2. 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
1: Hello, Dayla from Upper Coomera. What a day.
2: It's unbelievable, isn't it? Lovely.
1: And yesterday was beautiful. It's going to be hot, though.
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1: 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You have won tickets to our Hot Tomato preview screening of Practical Magic 2.
2: 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Fantastic.
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2: Lovely. Thank you so much. Have a great day. Thank you, Hot Tomato.
1: Sandra Bullock and Nicole Kidman are back as the iconic Owen sister witches in Practical Magic 2 at Event Cinemas from September 10. 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

0: 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Eminem, Santana. Teaming up with Rob Thomas and Another Chance to win tickets to the movies.
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8: Good morning, Alana McIntyre here with the latest. The opposition leader says he's standing up for Australia as he pushes to put people caught burning the flag in jail. Angus Taylor has told News 24 this morning that vandalising war memorials needs to be stopped as well.
9: It is a symbol, it is part of our nation and our heritage that really matters. And I know Australians feel very strongly about this. To see it being burnt is unacceptable to most Australians, it's certainly unacceptable to me.
8: The federal opposition leader says he can't see any circumstance where he'd form a coalition with one nation. The United States has struck three Iranian oil tankers while accusing Tehran of targeting its ships in the Middle East. U.S. Central Command says it has permanently disabled two tankers near Karg Island and has completely destroyed a third in the Gulf. Now Iran is threatening to intensify strikes on America's Navy vessels in the region. Russia and Ukraine have agreed to a temporary ceasefire as talks get underway in Moscow. Russian President Vladimir Putin's holding talks with US envoys Steve Witkoff and Jared Kushner at the Kremlin. The American negotiators will then head to Kyiv. A manhunt is underway in Victoria after three people were seriously hurt by a man wielding an axe in Gippsland. Temperatures are rising across Queensland's southeast. Total fire bans have been declared for Ipswich and the Lockyer Valley. While damaging winds have moved through Sydney after a hot day there yesterday, downing trees and power lines. The Panthers will claim the minor premiership if they beat the Tigers today by more than 2 points. The Warriors defeated the Seagulls by 1 point in Auckland last night. Coach Kieran Foran says his side has proved how capable they can be.
10: And got beat by 1 point. Like, that's a mighty effort. That's a side that I said is growing.
8: While the Storm managed to score in the final seconds to beat the Sharks 24-20.
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8: A mostly sunny one today with a top of 33, the chance of some smoke haze this morning. Partly cloudy tomorrow, getting up to 24. 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
12: This guy, after having six kids, began calling his wife mother of six. Anyway, he continued to do this until one evening at a party, he joked again, "Hey, mother of six, let's go." And she, tired of it, instantly fired back, "Sure, father of four."
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1029 Hot Tomato, the Gold Coast best music variety. That is New Stuff Dasha Memo. Hello, Olivia, with your beautiful day. Happy Father's Day to all the dads of my beautiful dad. Puts the main beach. It's going to be nice, warm, sunny, heading for 33. 24.5 right now at the Seaway. Ed Sheeran on the way, Tate McRae and Mojo now on Hot.

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1: 1029 Hot Tomato, the Gold Coast best music variety. And how would you like to come to our Hot Tomato preview screening? It is this Wednesday night. Sandra Bullock and Nicole Kidman are back as the iconic Owen sister witches in Practical Magic 2. That giveaway coming up before 10. Also Survivor on the way and Alex Warren.
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0: 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That is George Ezra, Budapest. Olivia with you. Hot Tomato's $10,000 cash track starts tomorrow. This is how it works. Write down the name and artist of the first cash track with Gailey and Emily Jade each morning at 7 a.m. Then all the Hot Tomato cash tracks you hear across the day. 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But if you tell us all of the Hot Tomato cash tracks, you will instantly win $1,000. 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

0: 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And right now,
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0: Paula from Beachmont, what a beautiful part of the world.
2: 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It's the closest thing you'll ever get to heaven up there, love.
0: Yeah, have you got a nice view?
2: I do, I do. And heaps of animals, so yeah.
0: Oh, lovely. Well, congratulations. You're coming to our Hot Tomato preview screening of Practical Magic 2.
2: Oh, my God, thank you so much.
0: It's at Event Cinemas Pacific Fair this Wednesday night. We'll see you then.
2: Absolutely. Thank you, darling.
0: Sandra Bullock and Nicole Kidman are back as the iconic Owen sister witches in Practical Magic 2 at Event Cinemas from September 10, and you can win again with me in the next 40 minutes on Hot Tomato.
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